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18: 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Let's do it all again. Yeah.

at the door, get you, como se llama, out of the cama. Of course, Jim and Jay, how are we going to mix it up? Eso de las seis, back to back and beat to beat, going to 50-50-15, back at 7 o'clock with the bathroom boogie. Chulo nos visita twice, no hombre. I'll have the musical biscuit of the morning, and definitely calls always welcome at 210-470-5539. 210-470-5539, and...

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Bienvenidos! Welcome to a Friday edition of the Johnny Ramirez in the Morning Show, Tejano 95.7 and weather-wise. Man, we got some rain coming in this weekend. It is going to be a welcomed welcome. ¿Qué dije? Yeah, el día de hoy, 25% los indicios de lluvias o tormentas with a sunny afternoon, partly sunny, 91 for a high, cloudy tonight with a low of 76.

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95.7, your home for Tejano, as well as the Johnny Ramirez in the Morning Show. Coming up at the top of the hour, your first Tejano 95.7 news update with KTSA's John Cruz. First look at traffic, and then after that, back.

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2: A suspect is on the run after a late-night shootout on the east side, leaving one man dead and a homeowner in the hospital. It happened on Lamar Street just after 9 p.m. when two people tried to enter a home. Well, that's when the homeowner fired shots, hitting one of those suspects, leaving one dead. The homeowner also shot and recovering in the hospital, but SAPD is still looking for that second suspect. The jury in the Lindsey Clancy triple murder trial expected back for day 7 of deliberations. The lawyer for Clancy Thursday demanding one of the jurors be removed, saying he believes they're ignoring the judge's instructions. The jury has twice told the judge it cannot reach a verdict. And Labor Day weekend, travelers are hitting the roads despite record high gas prices. The national average, according to AAA, over $4.14. Drivers in California paying the highest at $5.80. And in San Antonio, the average is $3.75. Sunny and 95 degrees today. 20% chance of rain this evening with daily rain chances into the long weekend. 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

And beat to beat your 50-50-15, you know, and Jammy J Javi can mix this up for your party, your boda, your quinceañera. 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

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Sinceramente, gracias mil por estar aquí con nosotros, whether you listen to us on the Odyssey, the iHeart, the TuneIn app, maybe it's on 95.7. Don't make no gracia how you listen, just thank you so very much for waking up with us, and yes, headed for a 3-day...

your accordion abuse right here on the Johnny Ramirez in the Morning Show. Somebody's going to have to call the accordion abuse hotline and report the hometown boys. Oh, man. Speaking of hotlines, it's going to be hot today. A matter of fact, 91 la temperatura máxima. Not as bad as yesterday. Do have about a 25% chance of rain for today. And even the whole weekend looks like we'll get some rain. So that is a welcome, I'm sure, change, right? Tonight, cloudy with a low of 76. 79 right now. And yes, indeed, ladies and gentlemen, boys and girls. Time for El Yones. Three things you need to know. Three things you need to know is that Southwest wanted to be more like other airlines, so it's opening its first four airport lounges in a partnership with Chase in Austin, Baltimore, Honolulu, and Nashville. A tireless champion for all the women out there, yes, Gloria Steinem, passed away in New York City on Wednesday. 92 years of age, had no biological children, but is survived by her four adult stepchildren, including actor Christian Bale. And the Detroit Tigers have reportedly agreed to a $4 million deal with a young hitter out of the Dominican Republic, Wilmer Sanchez, 12 years of age. I'm not making this up. The boy is 12 years of age, and the Tigers agreed to $4 million. I was thinking to myself, man, that's not a prospect. That's a college fund with a batting stance already. I mean, he handles 93 miles an hour right now. Next challenge, middle school algebra at 9 o'clock bedtime.

0: Pita Studio. Goodbye, Texas Tornado on Tejano 95.7. Speaking of Pete Astudillo, he will be on the show here right before 7 o'clock. We'll sit, we'll chat with him. We'll talk to him about that song, about the Carol G song, and we'll even see if we can get into the topic of the elephant in the room. All right, Pete Astudillo coming on the Johnny Ramirez in the Morning Show. Should be a good time to be had by one and all. In the meantime, in between time, it is time for Leone's Not Headline News.
1: This is Not Headline News. It's Labor Day weekend. Time to celebrate our jobs that AI hasn't taken away yet. The White House Bowling Alley is getting a $253,000 renovation. I didn't realize we had that much money to spare. Strike that. Those jokes belong in the gutter. Aren't bowling puns fun?
0: Oh, no. Yes, they are.
1: Moving on. The script for an Ozzy Osbourne biopic is done. Well, we call it a biopic. Bats and doves call it a horror movie. And France declared its fifth heat wave after its hottest summer ever recorded. It's being called the Year of the French Fry. This is Not Headline News.
0: I like that. The Year of the French Fry. Leone's Not Headline News right here on Tejano 95.7. Happy Friday, everybody.

0: Tejano, 95.7, El Yone Ramirez por la mañana. 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
1: Good morning and happy Friday. Now, heads up on 35, lower level, southbound, Cesar Chavez to Alamo. We've got a closure, got a major accident involving an 18-wheeler, so stay on the upper level. Again, this is 35, lower level, southbound, Cesar Chavez on down to Alamo, now closed. 1604 eastbound at Judson, that's an accident. One lane block slow from Bulverde Road on 35, southbound Olympia Parkway to 1604. Got the roadway reduced to one lane. This is due to road work, so it is causing delays from 3009 and going to set you back about 10 minutes. Also a 10-minute commute, 35 northbound O'Connor to Judson, roadway reduced to one lane. I'm Debbie Alcacer, KTSA, Time Saver Traffic.
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0: Yes, indeed, headed towards a Labor Day weekend. By the way, Tuesday, this guy.

0: 101.7, the Johnny Ramirez in the Morning Show. Appreciate you being here with us on this fabulous Friday, getting you ready for the holiday weekend. Oh, there he is, ladies and gentlemen. Come on in, Chulo. Just stop looking through the window. Come on in. Yes, ladies and gentlemen.
1: Chulo!
0: What's up, Bato?
1: What's up, Bato? It's Friday.
0: Yes, it is.
1: Yeah, holiday weekend. Carnal, uh-huh. I got some bad news.
0: Uh-oh, what?
1: Yeah, Bato.
0: What?
1: We're not having a pool party at my house this weekend, carnal.
0: No pool party?
1: Nope.
0: Why?
1: Well, porque my pool has a hole in it.
0: It's a rubber pool. It's plastic.

0: Bato. 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
0: Okay, Bato, it's time for the chulo joke of the day.
1: Woo-hoo. All right, chulo joke of the day. Put attention.
0: Hey, what do you call two spiders that just got married?
1: Two spiders that just got married?
0: Yeah, Bato, two little spiders that just got married.
1: I don't know, chulo. What do you call two spiders that just got married?
0: You call them newlywebs.
1: Ah, I get it, newlywebs.
0: That's going to do it for me on this Friday.
1: Finally.
0: Yeah, have a good weekend. I'm taking the day off on Monday.
1: I know you are. You always do, but okay. You'll be back on Tuesday. Chulo, twice a morning, ladies and gentlemen. Tejano, 95.7.

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2: Texas Biomedical Research Institute in San Antonio has been chosen for major research to stop the spread of the New World screwworm, which is that parasite-threatening livestock. Research company Flyter plans to use a containment lab here to conduct the research starting in the next

0: 2 weeks, the project should create 40 local jobs. 9 days after that massive flood in Nepal, 2 survivors have been found in the rubble. Over 1,200 people died when a glacier collapsed last week, sending a wall of water. Over 4,000 still missing, and officials believe hundreds could still be trapped. And CPS Energy confirms all the lights are back on after last Friday's storms, leaving 250,000 plus in the dark. The company confirms all storm-related outages restored by Tuesday. CPS repaired more than 1,000 downed wires, 280 tree trimming operations, and 137 transformers swapped out on top of 60-plus utility poles. Sunny today, a 30% chance of afternoon showers and a high of 95 as we stay in the upper 90s through Labor Day. For Tejano 95.7, I'm John Cruz.
1: Good morning. We'll start.

0: with some good news. They just picked up that road work at 35 northbound between O'Connor over to Judson. That's now clear. Still have some road work set up at southbound 35 Olympia Parkway to 1604. This is now an hour delay, 65 minutes. Got the roadway reduced to one lane. And 35 lower level southbound Cesar Chavez to Alamo. It's an 18-wheeler accident. Got a closure, so stay on the upper level. Looks like a new trouble spot just coming in. Bracken area, FM 2252, southbound at Evans. Get reports of a wreck, and it's got you slow from 3009. A 40-minute delay. I'm Debbie Alcacer, KTSA, Time Saver Traffic.
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echándole ganas con éxito tras éxito on a fabulous Friday morning headed towards a Labor Day weekend. Thank you so very much for joining us. Pete Estudillo will be on the show here a little later on this morning. Going to sit and chat with him. Talk all things Pete Estudillo, okay? That boy can write a song. Maybe he'll write one for this morning show. Nah. All right, speaking of writing songs, Johnny Ramirez in the Morning Borracho Posse, we're busy.

0: Tejano 95.7, el mero mero frijolero, el Yone Ramírez, dándote la bienvenida, las gracias por estar aquí con nosotros. And you know, the good thing about the rain that's going to hit us over the weekend starting today is that it's going to cool things down about, you know, 9-10 degrees, which at the end of the day is a lot. El día de hoy, 91 la temperatura máxima con cielos parcialmente to mayormente soleados. That means maybe a lot of sunshine. If my translation is right, cloudy tonight with a low of 76, about a 25% chance of an afternoon shower, so that's a good thing. It is 79, and ladies and gentlemen, boys and girls, time for the Johnny Ramirez in the morning shows.
1: Oh, musical biscuit of the morning, a musical biscuit of the morning, happy to studio.
0: Y si tú no estás, vienes a, he's going to estar aquí later. It's 95.7. Yeah.

estudio de Musical Biscuit of the Morning, Si Tú No Estás. Speaking of Pete, co-wrote this one. She was here in town the other night. Saw a lot of stuff on social media, put on a great show. Carol G, Tejano 95.7, as we continue con los éxitos.

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1: The college football season gets underway for many teams this weekend, including the Longhorns, Aggies, and Roadrunners tomorrow. 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I'm Vic Brown with 94.1 San Antonio Sports Star.
0: Thank you there, Vic. Oh, I'm definitely ready for college football. 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
1: Good morning. Your commute starting to fill in. 35 lower levels southbound Cesar Chavez to Alamo. Still have a closure with that 18-wheeler accident. On FM 2252 southbound at Evans, northeast side got a wreck, and that's got you slow back to FM 3009, about a 35-minute delay. I-10 upper level eastbound at 35. Getting reports of a stall. Second lane from that left is blocked, so a little bit of a delay starting right around Culebra. 410 eastbound, the off-ramp to South Zamora. This wreck with the vehicle fire, it's been tapped out. It's got the off-ramp blocked. And we've still got this road work set up at 35 southbound Olympia Parkway to 1604. Now a 40-minute delay. Roadway reduced to one lane. I'm Debbie Alcacer, KTSA, Time Saver Traffic.
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0: And on 95.7, it's your main beaner on the radio, Elione Ramirez, por la mañana on a fabulous weekend, headed towards Labor Day weekend, three-day weekend. Yeah, baby, it's for real. And you know what else is for real? That this morning nos acompaña un gran amigo, a guy I've known for more years than I care to to elaborate on, Mr. Pete Estudillo. Pete, good morning, my brother. Thanks for making the trip in from Laredo. Hold on.
1: Compadre, okay. I'm off.
0: Okay,
1: no. I'm out. Hey, what's going on? Excuse me a little bit, man. Ando un poco. Man, I've had allergies for about 3 weeks now. They've been kicking my, you know what?
0: Yeah, me too.
1: Pero aquí andamos. Y antes de nada, un saludo para todas las personas que nos están escuchando esta mañana. Happy Labor Day weekend, man.
0: Yeah, man.
1: I just realized that when you said it right now, like, it's Labor Day, man.
0: Yeah. Monday's Labor Day. Yeah.
1: Monday's Labor Day. Yeah. And I forgot about it. Pero aquí andamos, gracias a Dios. El Johnny Ramirez in the morning, como siempre, un placer verte a ti. We go back a long way, my brother. Mm-hmm. And we've been through so many experiences, journeys. It's been a crazy ride, man.
0: It has been.
1: And every time I see you, I know

0: We always say the same thing. Let's get together for lunch. Let's get together for dinner. Let's get together for this and that.
1: Y alora, alora, nada, naranjas.
0: Ni un café, compadre. Pero no, this time for sure, we're going to get together for lunch.
1: Okay.
0: We'll call the band.
1: We'll get the band back together,
0: yeah,
1: man.
0: We'll call Kevin Velasquez.
1: Yeah.
0: And we'll call John Ortiz. Yeah, and Lupito Rolales. ¿A quién no le hablamos? David Lee.
1: David, es todo.
0: All the usual suspects.
1: All right. Speaking of David Lee, congratulations. All of a sudden, you're a hot little songwriter. Not that you haven't been in the past, but I mean, as far as the handle music, I mean, David Lee, Carol G, puros G's.
0: I know. Is it a G thing, baby?
1: Yeah, I think it's
0: nothing
1: a G
0: but
1: thing.
0: A G
1: yeah.
0: thing. But I that's going to be
1: but
0: my
1: a G thing.
0: You know, when I perform again, if I ever do, I'm going to walk out to it's nothing but a G thing, baby. You know what? No, compadre. All BS aside, I've been incredibly blessed, man. And I say this all the time, and I don't take it lightly. I've had an incredible life. Considering where I come from, for the people that don't know this, I mean, I come from a dirt poor family. Mi familia era, eran rancheros, mis papás.
1: And by the way, when he says dirt poor, back then, las casas had dirt floors, okay?
0: You know what?
1: Yeah.
0: And I'm not lying to you, and I'm not exaggerating. My grandparents' house was made out of adobe, like, you know, that mud thingy in Mexico.
1: Mm-hmm.
0: And when I used to visit, I remember visiting with my parents, and I would walk in like, what the? There was dirt floors, roofs. And no running water,
1: and
0: no electricity.
1: No stoves, because it cooked on an open fire.
0: I remember my grandma tenía una madera, you know, making tortillas, and they were delicious. But you know, nowadays, dude, I go to a fancy restaurant, wood-burning stoves, we're going to charge you. Hey, that was my grandma back in 19, throw it away, with a wood-burning stove.
1: And now they want to charge you extra.
0: Yeah, oh no, this is wood-burning stove. Mm-hmm. Man, I've been doing them since I was a kid,
1: yeah,
0: dude.
1: Get
0: you don't
1: out
0: even,
1: of here with that.
0: Yeah, but no, I was a migrant worker, man. I worked in the fields with my family for about 13 years, and then we were in the restaurant business. I was a dishwasher, a cook, a prep chef.
1: And I bet you said the same thing I said to my mom. Mom, I'm going to study, and I don't want to do this anymore.
0: Well, you know what? I was actually kind of the opposite, compadre.
1: Really?
0: When I got the music bug, whatever you want to call it. Even though my dad had no education, excuse me, he was very pro-school, very, very. And I guess, you know, you always want to give your kids a better life.
1: Right.
0: So I did go to, normal high school, all of that. And then I went 2 years to junior college. And then when I got out of college, it was to start the music business or try to start something. And my dad was mad, dude. My dad, like, what are you gonna do in music, man? Who do you think you are?
1: Yeah,
0: you
1: know? same thing.
0: You don't know anything.
1: Yeah. Same thing. I told my mom, I want to be on the radio.
0: ¿Qué radio ni qué la chiflada? Vámonos. Go do your homework.
1: Yeah. All right. Speaking of homework, he did his homework. We're going to play this one, and we'll come back and talk with more. Pete Estudillo and his exciting and, man, I want to be Pete Estudillo when I grow up is all
0: you,
1: I know.
0: You get the hair. There you go.
1: That's about all I got.
0: You're off to a good start, buddy.
1: Here is one written by Pete and, of course, sung with Pete as well as SRDLG on 95.7.

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1: 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Here's John Cruz.
2: A suspect is on the run after a late-night shootout on the east side, leaving one man dead and a homeowner in the hospital. It happened on Lamar Street just after 9 p.m. when two people tried to enter a home. Well, that's when the homeowner fired shots, hitting one of those suspects, leaving one dead. The homeowner also shot and recovering in the hospital, but SAPD is still looking for that second suspect. The jury in the Lindsey Clancy triple murder trial expected back for day 7 of deliberations. The lawyer for Clancy Thursday demanding one of the jurors be removed, saying he believes they're ignoring the judge's instructions. The jury has twice told the judge it cannot reach a verdict. And Labor Day weekend, travelers are hitting the roads despite record high gas prices. The national average, according to AAA, over $4.14. Drivers in California paying the highest at $5.80. And in San Antonio, the average is $3.75. Sunny and 95 degrees today, 20% chance of rain this evening with daily rain chances into the long weekend. For Tejano 95.7, I'm John Cruz.
3: Good morning and happy Friday. Long extended Labor Day holiday upon us, so just please be very careful as you make your plans to head out on the roadways. We just cleared that stall at I-10 upper level eastbound at 35. The wreck at 410 eastbound, the off-ramp to South Samoa now clear. Still have a stall at 410 northbound Ingram. That one's off to the shoulder. And this roadwork, 35 southbound Olympia Parkway to 1604. It's a 20-minute delay, roadway reduced to one lane. And that's got you so from Weeder. I'm Debbie Alcacer, KTSA, Time Saver Traffic.
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0: Of all time, and Johnny Ramirez in the morning, San Antonio's new Tejano 95.7.

0: 95.7, your home for Tejano aquí en San Antonio, as well as your home for Leonel Ramirez por la mañana. Y esta mañana, as we get you ready for the Labor Day weekend, honored to have Mr. Pete Estudillo in the studio with us, and we're just kind of BSing, talking all kinds of stuff here when the microphones are off. But I gotta ask.
1: Tell me, compadre.
0: Were you here the other night for the Karol G concert at the Alamo Dome?
1: You know what? I was. I was lucky enough to be invited. And it was, you know what, it was
0: amazing. Oh, shut up, like they're not going to invite you.
1: Dude, sometimes they don't.
0: Yeah, so, dude. They're in Texas. You're about an hour and a half away. Of course they're going to invite you. So
1: they invited me to do some roadie work, but he
0: no,
1: said,
0: shut up.
1: No, but I was, yes, I was lucky enough to be here. And I was just telling you, off the record, off the mics, that I really got emotional. I mean, it was a great show. Don't get me wrong. I mean, of course, the fact that she did a song that I co-wrote with her and Edgar Barrera, it's amazing. But it really took me back to the 90s, man, when you know, the Tejano Music Awards were being done there.
0: Uh-huh.
1: When we were like, dude, firing out all cylinders, compadre.
0: Remember when we did El Gran Baile, the Super
1: Dance?
0: I forget what it was called. It was Selena, Mas, David Lee, Sombra,
1: Emilio.
0: Everybody and their mother, and Jay Perez, everybody, dude.
1: And I thought about it, and I'm telling you the truth. I was there. I mean, it's packed in there. I mean, the night is electric. And I was thinking, man, it really took me back to 1993, 94. Like, we were here, man.
0: Yeah.
1: And we filled this place up.
0: Yep.
1: That Tejano.

0: was. Uh-huh. We filled it up, man.
1: And it was nothing but Tejano music.
0: Nothing but Tejano music. Uh-huh. And it was such a proud moment. It was like a full circle moment for me. And then, of course, you know, Carol did the song that I participated in. And, dude, it made me very emotional. And it took me back to my Selena days, to those days, the Tejano Music Award days. And it made me so proud to be part of it, man.
1: You know what? And I saw some video on social media. She had the people eating out of her hands, singing along with her on that song. Really, man, kudos, man.
0: Thank you so much, man. She's an amazing performer.
1: How long did she perform?
0: She did about 3 hours, dude.
1: Three hours,
0: man.
1: Carol, you're making Pete look bad.
0: Ya me estaba durmiendo al final, compadre. No, and I was like, play my song so I can leave. No. She had an amazing show. And you know what? She had like her bass band, whatever you want to call the main band.
1: Right.
0: And then she brought in a mariachi. And then she brought in like a salsa band.
1: Wow.
0: She had like, and then like, I mean, it was Vegas worthy, but at a bigger scale. Obviously, the dome was 50,000 people were in there, man. But it's amazing. If you didn't get a chance to see it here, I know she's going to be in Dallas and in Houston. So, right. I mean, it is really worth it.
1: And you know, I also saw some video on social media where she was at Mi Tierra handing out conchas, autographing.
0: Are you serious?
1: And taking selfies and everything, dude. Yeah.
0: I didn't know that.
1: You know, that is something that Pete and Selena and all the band would do, go to Mi Tierra after the show, right?
0: You know what? I don't like doing comparisons because I don't think comparisons are a good thing. Every cada quien tiene lo suyo. But she does have a beautiful soul. I mean, I don't know her that well. Pero lo poco que conozco,
1: right.
0: She is a very sensitive woman, very caring about her audience. Mm-hmm. And you can tell. And she's she gets very emotional. She cries a lot. And pero I think because she cares so much about her audience. And I think that's a beautiful thing. When you're really that concerned about your art, uh-huh. the people you do it for, uh-huh. because there's people that don't care. Si les gusta, si no les gusta, pues que no les guste.
1: Right.
0: And there's nothing wrong with that either, man. You know, el arte es el arte. But I really do see that really nice spark in her that she really cares. And another thing, man, she really loves Tejano music, bottom line. At the end of the day, she's a huge Selena fan. I mean, I don't think that's a mystery anymore. And she said it several times. I've seen her in interviews. As a matter of fact, in her documentary, that Selena was what kind of inspired her among with other, you know, other artists. But she was one of the main persons that inspired her to sing. Yeah. And she wanted to be like Selena.
1: I am going to say that she nowhere near does the washing machine as good as Selena, okay?
0: Compadre, let me tell you one thing. Nobody will ever do the washing machine like Selena. And no, there will never be another Selena.
1: No.
0: Just like there will be another Carol G or another Elida or another Shelly.
1: Another
0: Pete Astudillo, another Johnny Ramirez, another Emilio.
1: God, let's hope that.
0: And I say sometimes, I know we get caught up in comparisons or, you know, who's going to be the next is? I mean, you just got to be an individual and make your own mark at any level. But, of course, as a new artist, we're influenced by the people that we love.
1: Yeah.
0: I mean, like, I loved José. I still do. Las cumbias that I used to hear back in the day, Rigo Tobar and all that. And that's my influences, but I'm not trying to be them.
1: No.
0: And I will never be them.
1: And you also loved Flaco Jimenez.
0: I love Flaco Jimenez, man. And I think Flaco's one of those unsung heroes, compadre, that doesn't get the credit he deserves. I know a lot of people know him, don't get me wrong. He's the king of conjunto. He's a Tejano pioneer. He's a conjunto pioneer. Mm-hmm. He's a country guy.
1: You know,
0: Rock and roll, man.
1: I know you don't like to make similarities, but in my world, Flaco Jimenez is just as big as Carol G. No disrespect to either one of them.
0: And I agree with you, man, because cada quien tiene lo suyo. Y por eso digo que no me gusta comparar.
1: Yeah.
0: Porque cada quien pone lo que aportan. They have their value.
1: Right.
0: And I think it's unfair to make comparisons with anybody at any level. But again, to Flaco, I put him up there with the big ones, man. He recorded with Bob Dylan. He recorded with the Rolling Stones. He recorded with Willie Nelson, Dwight Yoakam, and Buck Owens. And then toda la raza aquí, the Conjunto Cats, the Tex-Maniacs and all that. So to me, he's one of these unsung heroes because he opened up so many paths for us that made it easier for us.
1: You know, and that's a great segue because you paid a tribute to him along with the Tex-Maniacs.
0: Yeah, man.
1: And, of course, Louis the Singer.
0: Yeah, a year ago...

0: Se nos fue when he passed away July 31st last year.
1: Yeah.
0: When I got the news, man, I was already bummed out because I had an aunt of mine, una tía mía, that was like a mom to me on her deathbed already.
1: Mm-hmm.
0: So I was going through that, and then I got the news of Flaco, so I'm like, oh, man, can this day get any worse?
1: Yeah.
0: And I always wanted to work with him. We weren't, like, great friends. We knew each other. I knew the Tornadoes, but we weren't friends, like, you know, like you and I, Johnny. But, you know, I always wanted to work with him. Y como nunca pude trabajar con él, in my way, when I was saying goodbye to him that day, you know, when I found the news, I literally said, I never got to work with you. Goodbye, Texas Tornado. We will meet again. And when I said that, dude, it hit me. Ah, canijo, that felt kind of funky there.
1: Mm-hmm.
0: And all day, I had that in my head. Goodbye, Texas Tornado. Goodbye, Texas Tornado. To the point that I started writing a song. And I literally wrote the song, excuse me, before he was buried the following week. And I had the song, like, oh, man, I want to show this to his family. I mean, it wasn't a complete song, like
1: production
0: or anything. But I wanted to share it with them. I wanted to express my feelings to the family and the fans. And I wanted to go to the service. And I was trying to find a way. I was going to call the Maniacs because I knew they were going to be there. But then my tia passed away. So then I had to deal with that.
1: Yeah.
0: So that got put to the side. So I started working on production on Goodbye Texas Tornado with my compadre René Gasca. Trumpet extraordinaire, did No Me Queda Más, Fotos y Recuerdos, Biri Biri Bamba, Luna Llena, with Duele with Elida and all that. And we did a little demo, and once I had the demo, we sent it over to the Tex Maniacs, Joe Treviño from Blue Cat.
1: Right.
0: Finally got a hold of them, and they heard it. They said, dude, we're in, man. This is awesome. Let's do it. And I said, you know, I want to do it Texas Tornado style with their own onda también.
1: Mm-hmm.
0: And I thought I was set. You go, good. I got the Tex-Maniacs. I'm done. You know, production time. Here we come. And literally about a week or two later, Chris Perez calls me because we were working on a different project.
1: Right.
0: And he tells me, hey, are you working on anything else? And I tell him the story that I just told you about Flaco, the Maniacs. And I was very reluctant to ask him because, you know, Chris is always busy as hell with his meat market and his this and that, lo que sea.
1: The wine. The wine, hot sauce.
0: The hot sauce. No, I'm serious. I'm being very serious.
1: Yeah.
0: He's always busy as hell.
1: Mr. Tejano entrepreneur.
0: I know, man. And I wanted to ask him, but I was a little shy. And I think I finally said, like, well, would you be so kind to play on my little song? And I kind of just said, rambling on. And he was like, I'm busy, man. But he goes, send me the demo. Let me hear it. I told him, I have a demo. So I sent him the demo. And not even 10 minutes later, he called me back. Dude, I want to work on this, man. I love this. He goes, really? He goes, yeah, man. So you know what? It was already like around October-ish. We'll start after the holidays.
1: Right.
0: Okay, that way. No. Entonces, I want to say about a week or so later, he called me back. He goes, man, you know, I've been working with Louis, the singer from the Dallas area. Goes, yeah, man, of course. He goes, we should invite him. I'm going to bring him in, man. The more the merrier.
1: Yeah.
0: So then we finally had the last piece of the puzzle, Louis, the singer. So we went in the studio at the beginning of the year with Joe Treviño at Blue Cat. And knocked it out. Blue Cat, where Flaco recorded a lot of his stuff.
1: Uh-huh.
0: His second home, his home away from home. And we did the video there too, along with some of the. We wanted también to represent San Anto.
1: Yeah.
0: Because, you know, San Anto is a character in our video, which is out available now. Go check it out. And so we wanted everything to be San Antonio, which represented Flaco. And ironically, you know, with that, sin querer queriendo, como dice el Chavo del Ocho, we kind of formed what the Texas Tornadoes used to be.
1: Yeah.
0: Because we had the rocker in Chris. We had the Maniacs that represent that style.
1: Mm-hmm.
0: We had the country singer, Louis the singer.
1: Mm-hmm.
0: And you had the crazy Mexican me. So that was, I mean, it kind of represents the Tornado.
1: It
0: you know,
1: really does.
0: Doug's,
1: yeah.
0: You know, Doug and mm-hmm. Augie. And
1: Sir Douglas Quintet, all
0: yeah,
1: that.
0: Yeah. And of course, Freddie Fender, Flaco.
1: Yeah.
0: And like, wow, like, that kind of came together really cool, yeah. Man. So, you know, we put it together. We added again René Gasca on the trumpet to give it that mariachi feel.
1: Mm-hmm.
0: And we popped it up a month ago, and it's been doing great, man. We're trying to get some of the other stations to play us. You know, I know that Tejanos have been, excuse me, man, that Tejanos have been supporting us.
1: Yeah.
0: And even some of the Mexican stations, because people, you know, believe it or not, in Monterrey, Piedra Negra, mm-hmm. they love country. They love Flaco.
1: Yeah.
0: And then the fact that the subject matter, it's him. But we've been trying to cross over into some of the, maybe America.

0: country stations. But you know what? To the people that have listened to it and liked it, it's available on all digital platforms. The video is doing amazing, man. We're getting thousands and thousands of views. So
1: there you go.
0: If you haven't checked it out, go check it out. It's on all digital platforms. So is the song. Pick it up. It's going to be the perfect Labor Day weekend song, man.
1: Hey, can I spin it now?
0: Should I stop talking?
1: A little bit.
0: Really? This one's for you, Flacco!

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0: Tejano 95.7, the Johnny Ramirez in the morning show. Kind of snuck up on me there, Pete.
1: Compadre, I don't know about that, man. Yo nomás estoy aquí tranquilo. I'm just following your lead. Whatever you do, yo te sigo.
0: All right. So, Pete Estudillo in the house on a Friday before Labor Day weekend. And we talked about Carol G. Look, I'm not going to ask you about it. I'm just going to lay it out there. He needs to get therapy. He needs to get help. I'm talking about your boy, AB.
1: Oh, I thought you were talking about me, man.
0: No. I'm like,
1: you know that I'm right here. I can hear you.
0: You know, he is deep down somewhere, you know, underneath all that stuff, he's a good guy.
1: No. He's a great guy.
0: But all of a sudden, he's tarnishing everything that they've worked for in the past 40 plus years. And well, it's just, I just... You know, I hear it, I see it, and I'm like, wow. I mean, sinceramente. And
1: yeah, no.
0: They don't need my, but I am just embarrassed for the family, and they don't need that for me because, I mean, you know, they're better than me. But I'm just like, wow, what

0: Che lastima.
1: I'm a little speechless, but all I can tell you, compadre, is that AB is a great man. He's my brother. He gave me a hand 40 years ago.
0: Yeah.
1: Him and his family, all the family, no más él. And I'm eternally grateful and loyal to all of them. I love them all equally. I pray for them.
0: Yeah.
1: I hope that whatever it is, because I'd be lying to you if I said, I know what's going on. I don't.
0: Yeah.
1: I know as much as you do. Whatever you saw on social media, that's what I saw.
0: Yeah.
1: And I know that I have a really close relationship with them. But I don't talk the day-to-day business with them.
0: Yeah.
1: I don't. I have my own business, which is the music and the publishing.
0: Mm-hmm.
1: And that part we do deal, because we have to deal with each other. Pero fuera de eso, I really don't know. Like I said, I pray that they can resolve this. And I really hope that people... The music is something. The legacy of Selena es una cosa. La familia es otra cosa.
0: Yeah.
1: I hope they know they can separate it.
0: But I mean, you know, I never thought that, you know... The Quintanilla name would boil down to what most familias are. Porque cuando fallece, you know, either the mom or the dad, se empiezan a pelear todos por el legado, sea musical o monetario, lo que sea, ¿verdad? They, and I'm like, wow, that's just sad.
1: It is. And I really do feel for all the family. And I just hope and pray that they can figure it out.
0: Yeah.
1: And go back to, you know, some. I mean, no family's perfect.
0: No, familia,
1: para nada. Pero just go back to a working relationship, a family relationship. So I just pray for them. And everybody out there, I mean, I know everybody's got their own opinion and has been saying some not very nice things, but just pray. Just come together, pray for them, and hopefully they can resolve it and move forward. And the legacy of Selena will continue.
0: Yeah.
1: And the music will continue, because this is about the family, and then you get the legacy of the music, which I think is, and Selena, of course,
0: mm-hmm.
1: which is a different... It's a different subject, I think.
0: Yeah.
1: Pero como quiera, my thoughts and prayers go out to them. And to anybody out there that's going through something, if you're going through some issues, you know, we pray for you. And salud. Bienestar y salud, compadre. It's, you know, life is too short, man. Life is too short.
0: Too damn short,
1: Too damn short. And as I get older, as we get older, Johnny Ramirez, I think we've learned to appreciate it a little bit more.
0: What do you mean get? I've been there for 10 years,
1: no,
0: man.
1: Hombre, you look amazing, dude.
0: Yeah, right.
1: You don't look a day over 40.
0: You mean 140.
1: Well, that's the beauty of radio. They can't see you.
0: That's right. Hey, listen, so you've been all over the place. I saw you on stage with Bobby Pulido, and then I see you in this video, I see you in that video. A couple of days ago, you were at the concert with Karol G. Is there anything in the works of maybe you doing another song and being on stage with the likes of Karol G? Because I think she's phenomenal.
1: Dude, she's phenomenal. She's an amazing... I'm sorry, if you get a chance to go see her in Houston, or you're listening to that area of the Dallas, se lo recomiendo. She is phenomenal, really. And when they played the song that I participated in, yell the loudest, okay? you know what? We are getting some offers for some work.
0: Uh-huh.
1: Si Dios quiere, I say Edgar Barrera was also there. For the people that don't know Edgar Barrera is the other co-writer, uh-huh. along with Karol, of this song. But he's the man behind Frontera. He's the man behind, you know, Maluma and, you know, Bad Bunny, Frontera song. And it seems like we're going to continue writing together.
0: Nice.
1: So, si Dios quiere.
0: Nice.
1: I'm also going to, believe it or not, I might do some stuff with Ricky Vela.
0: Really?
1: Mr. No Me Queda Más.
0: Wow.
1: And so we're going to start taking that. I cornered him. He was at the show with me,
0: mm-hmm.
1: and I cornered him. Dude, we have to write something, dude. We're not getting any younger, man.
0: Yeah.
1: So I think he also got caught up in the moment and everything, and he goes, okay, man, let's do it. And like, wow, man, that's the Good. First time he agreed. So yes, God willing, we get more stuff coming out with Edgar, si Dios quiere. And I was hanging out with Becky G for a while there too.
0: Yeah.
1: I mean, what's the deal with the G's, man?
0: I don't know.
1: David
0: Becky G, Karol G,
1: G,
0: G, David Lee G.
1: G.
0: Yeah. Let me ask you before, because I'm old, I forget stuff. Is your thoughts on the Beyonce song?
1: Goop, you know, compadre, a lot of people that I really just found out about the Beyonce song. Obviously, we have to talk the business side of it, because
0: tell everybody what song we're talking about.
1: This, the Beyonce just dropped a song. It's a mashup. First mm-hmm. of all, it's a mashup. For people that don't know, is when you combine two songs
0: together. Yeah.
1: It's not like they sampled Selena.
0: No.
1: This is a mashup of two songs, which is to the left. What's the name of this?
0: I forget, but yeah, but it's basically
1: irreplaceable.
0: It's

0: basically two songs that have the same beat and everything, right? Well, they're easy to mash up, right?
1: They use the beat to our song, to Como La Flor, mm-hmm. and she sings over Como La Flor on the first part. And then on the second part, Selena comes in with Como La Flor.
0: Really?
1: Well, yeah, man. And I mean, maybe I'm a little biased. I think it's a great production. From what I hear and what I've seen in interviews, Beyonce is a huge Selena fan. She said that she met her as a, not met her, saw her as a little girl, but was embarrassed to go say hi to her at the Galleria Mall. And she's stated it several times. And she's always said that she loves her music and all of that. So I think it's just something that somebody at that level says, I want to do something like this. Mm-hmm. You're not going to stop her.
0: Hell no.
1: Because she's Beyonce, for God's sake. So I think, again, going back to being positive and bringing attention again to our market.
0: Right.
1: This, I mean, like right now, think about it. Just as we speak right now, Johnny Ramirez in the morning, there is a Tejano song being played worldwide.
0: Yeah.
1: Worldwide, independiente de quien la está cantando.
0: Yeah.
1: Our little 90s Tejano sound is being represented around the world by Karol G right now as we speak. And as we speak now, we have Beyonce, a major pop artist.
0: Yeah.
1: So what does that tell you, man? Our little Tejano corner of the world, people like us.
0: Right.
1: Let's like each other now. You know,
0: let's grab the baton and run with it.
1: Yes, and you know, people of the caliber of Beyonce and Karol G and Becky G and David Lee,
0: DLG,
1: DLG, like our music and are you know, taking the time to record it. You know, that means something, man. We're doing something right.
0: Yeah.
1: So let's stop doing something wrong and just run with it. Like you said, embrace the new, embrace the change. It's going to bring really good attention to our market. We need it. You know, we need to grow the market even more. It's doing fantastic.
0: Yeah.
1: But I think anything positive is a great thing. So yeah. We need to embrace it, compadre.
0: Okay. And I'm going to embrace this right now, if you don't mind. Another 2 cents to the piggy bank to feed us the deal.
1: Let's make it three.
0: Here's Karol G on 95.7.

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The Big Show rolling on. Sinceramente, gracias mil por estar aquí con nosotros. 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Don't make no gracia how you listen. Just thank you so very much for waking up with us. And yes, headed for a 3-day.

0: 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Johnny is directing traffic with the biggest Tejano hits of all time on San Antonio's new Tejano 95.7.
1: Good morning. Got a couple of new stalls, Loop 410 eastbound San Pedro and Loop 410 eastbound approaching Southton. Both of these stalls are off to the shoulder. Another at 410 northbound Ingram, and they just picked up that road work, 35 southbound Olympia Parkway to 1604. Now, you still might notice a little bit of a slow residual delay, but the good news, finally, it is now clear. I'm Debbie Alcacer, KTSA, Time Saver Traffic.
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1: You demanded it, so we brought it back. The biggest Tejano hits of all time. And Johnny Ramirez in the morning. San Antonio's new Tejano 95.7.

KLEY Jordanton, KHHL Karnes City, from the Tejano music capital of the world. 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

0: máxima variedad de éxitos, Tejano 95.7, the Johnny Ramirez in the Morning Show. Appreciate you being here with us on this fabulous Friday, getting you ready for the holiday weekend. Oh, there he is, ladies and gentlemen. Come on in, Chulo. Just stop looking through the window. Come on in. Yes, ladies and gentlemen,
1: Chulo.
0: What's up, Bato?
1: What's up, Bato? It's Friday.
0: Yes, it is.
1: Yeah, holiday weekend. Carnal, uh-huh. I got some bad news.
0: Uh-oh, what?
1: Hey, Bato.
0: What?
1: We're not having a pool party at my house this weekend, Carnal.
0: No pool party?
1: Nope.
0: Why?
1: Well, porque my pool has a hole in it.
0: It's a rubber pool. It's plastic.
1: Yeah, Bato, I just need to patch it up, Bato.
0: Okay.
1: Okay, Bato, it's time for the Chulo joke of the day.
0: Woo-hoo. All right, Chulo joke of the day. Put attention.
1: Hey, what do you call two spiders that just got married?
0: Two spiders that just got married?
1: Yeah, Bato, two little spiders that just got married.
0: I don't know, Chulo. What do you call two spiders that just got married?
1: You call them newlywebs.
0: Ah, I get it, newlywebs.
1: That's going to do it for me on this Friday.
0: Finally.
1: Yeah, have a good weekend. I'm taking the day off on Monday.
0: I know you are. You always do. But okay. You'll be back on Tuesday. Chulo.

0: Tejano 95.7, the Johnny Ramirez in the morning show, headed towards the weekend. And whether you're going to H-Town, D-Town for a ball game, maybe you're going down to El Mágico Valle to take in South Padre Island, wherever you go, whatever you do, please, if you're going to party, party responsibly, because you just never know. 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
2: 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San Antonio's new Tejano 95.7.

0: 5.7, the Johnny Ramirez in the morning show on a fabulous weekend, headed towards the Labor Day weekend. And final break with Mr. Pete Astudillo. Primero que todo, Pete, gracias sinceramente por estar aquí con nosotros. Te lo agradecemos en grande. You're always a lot of fun, and we basically reminisce and BS more off the air than we do on the air, but it's always a great fun, my brother.
1: That's always a good thing, man, to just pick up where we left off the last time. And yeah. I know it's been almost a year since I saw you last time, but it's always great to see you. It's always great to be in San Anto. It's been a great couple of days, and I know there's some really good things coming for all of us as Tejanos, man. We just gotta be cool with each other. We gotta support each other. Let's pick each other up, not break it down. You know what I'm saying?
0: Yeah, this crab mentality needs to be getting rid of. We need to get rid of it.
1: Yeah. I mean, hay que echarnos la mano cuando se puede. Yo sé que no todo el tiempo se puede, pero cuando se puede hay que echarnos la mano. A mí me echaron la mano hace 40 años el señor Quintanilla y su familia, and to this day it changed my life. So yeah. I realize that sometimes we just need that little help, that little push, and we can do it. Man, we can bring. I mean, I hate it when people say that the onda is not there anymore. Every music has a cycle. It's ups and downs, and I think we're on an up right now.
0: I concur.
1: Yeah.
0: Ay, ¿qué dije?
1: Somebody got a thesaurus.
0: I got it for Christmas. No, but I agree with you there. And you know what? It is time that we came together to make sure que nuestra música, nuestra cultura rises to the top like cream, baby.
1: Yeah, and you know what? A lot of times we talk about bringing in new blood, the youth, to bring in, to keep it going. And I think it's incredibly important, but at the same time, it's really important to support our veteranos. They've been doing it for 30, 40 years. Your Ram Herreras, your Jay Perez, and your David Ligarza. I mean, like, yes, let's support the new blood, but let's not forget about the veteranos that have been holding the flag for 30, 40 years. Go support them, too.
0: I think a lot of times we focus on the future that we forget the past, the history, and who got us here.
1: Oh, my God, man. You're eloquent this morning.
0: It's the coffee.
1: What the hell's in the coffee, man? Give me some, dude.
0: Listen, I do want to mention that you've got some exciting stuff coming up, and when it does come out, you better get your butt back here.
1: Si Dios quiere, right now, like you said, we're promoting this song. It's the Goodbye Texas Tour. Tornado with the Tex Maniacs, Chris Perez, Louis the Singer, and we're gonna promote this. It's doing great for us, thank God. Go get the video, go download the song. It's out there right now. But come October, we're going back to our roots, cumbia, lo que hago yo. Gozala, gozala, that type of thing. And so, man, but I mean, that's my onda. Sometimes

0: plan on doing it. It was a calling.
1: Yeah.
0: Thank you so much. And I just go with it. You know, I just go with it. But we're going to the next song, La Que Sigue. Actually, the next two songs, because they're already ready to go to close out the year, are going to be Cumbias Ya Más Tradicional. But in the meantime, Goodbye Texas Tornado. Go check it out. Mm-hmm. And of course, the Karol G song, Alguien Que Te Amaba. I know this one's a little older. Haces Falta Tú with Debbie Garza también. Yeah. So let's be behind the youth, because we do need them to keep that one going. But let's not forget the veteranos. They've been doing it for a long time.
1: Pete, thank you, my brother. We'll see you again.
0: Compadre, thank you. Have a great Labor Day weekend. No quemen la carne, compadre. Remember, you got to let the steaks rest. Let them rest. Let the steaks rest, raza.
1: Yeah, I like mine straight off the pit. Que resti que nada.
0: Oye, si sabes que, follow me on Instagram. If you want to catch up with everything that's going on, Pete Estudio Official. And for a lot of people that have been asking me really quick, I do not have a TikTok account, because I've had so many people like, hey, you sent me a request, you sent me a message. Like, I don't have an account. So officially next week I'll be opening an official account.
1: Yeah.
0: So all the people out there following, whoever you're following, stop following them and follow us next week on the official.
1: Pete Estudio Official.
0: Yes.
1: All right.
0: And also on Instagram. God bless you guys. Have a great, great weekend. Diosito los bendiga. Let's keep it positive, man. Don't forget, man, your voice vale, and your voice is your vote. So vayan a votar, compadre.

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1: 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And yes, ladies and gentlemen, boys and girls, time for Eliones Tejano's Cup of Joe Thought of the Day. Former President Joe Biden chiming in with his thought for the day each and every weekday morning. Mr. President, what's on your mind today, sir?
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haven't got El Yone on a day that promises to bring us a little rain, and hopefully it will. About a 25% chance this afternoon. Only a high of 91 with a partly to mostly sunny afternoon. Cloudy tonight with a low of 76. 84 right now with Josh Baca. Let's go. Marie!

San Antonio's número uno Tejano hit station, Tejano 95.7. Elione Ramirez por la mañana, getting you ready for the Labor Day weekend. And by the way, believe it or not, in general, Americans put in more hours at work than people in most other countries. Now, here in the U.S. of A., we average about 1,800 hours a year, okay? That's more than people in Canada, Australia, Japan, and the U.K., but less than people in Mexico, Chile, and Korea. Now, if you're asking yourself, well, John, what are the 10 hardest working states in the U.S. of A.? I'm glad you asked the question. At number 10, Georgia. Number 9, Tennessee. Number 8, New Hampshire. Number 7, yeah, baby, roll that 7, Texas. Number 6, Nebraska. 5, Wyoming. 4, Hawaii. 3, Alaska. 2, North Dakota. Number 1, South Dakota. The dead last state, Michigan. And to think we used to go there and work. Yeah, we used to pick blueberries there. Man, you know what? For all of you hard-working Americans, hit it, Drew!

the hard-working Tejanos, Tejanas, no matter where in the U.S. of A. you live. And thank you so much for keeping it right here with the Johnny Ramirez in the Morning Show at 95.7.

0: ruining your morning with all your favorite Tejano hits from your favorite Tejano artist. 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
2: 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Side effects include itching, muscle spasms, rash, and elevated muscle enzymes.
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